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1: Hey, Connie Snoop, I want to love you. Dolla White hanging with you on this hump day evening. 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I'm going to do my best to get it on air for you, all right? Right now, let's keep things moving. This is a classic. Boys the Man. I'm

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0: 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Eminem, Lose Yourself. 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Got requests out of the way for Lil Jon, Get Low. Plus, Jagged Edge, Let's Get Married coming up as well. Right now, let's talk about this money, man. Of course, starting Monday, we got your chance to win $1,000. 9 chances every day to win $1,000 every weekday. So be here Monday morning for your first chance to win, man. That'd be a great way to start this season of giving here of $1,000 that we're going into, is if you want it first thing Monday morning. So be here first thing Monday morning. Listen up for that keyword. Enter that keyword on our website. Just like that, $1,000 could be yours. Like I said, your first chance to win coming up Monday morning. Be here Monday morning. Good luck to you. I'm pulling for you.
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1: Aaliyah, Are You That Somebody? Dola White hanging with you on this hump day evening. Got requests out of way for Ursha, You Made Me Wanna. Plus, Game at 50, How We Do, and Dre and Snoop Number the G-Thang are all on the way as well. Also, we're going to take it back to 07. I'll run down the top five songs on this date from 2007. Definitely stay locked in for that as well. Till then, we're going to keep things moving. Classic music, Missy, get your

0: Jamming 93.3, the Palm Beach's old school hip-hop and R&B. Ursher, you make me wanna. Dola White hanging with you on this hump day evening. Got requests on the wave of Game and 50, how we do. Plus, Dre and Snoop, number the G thing coming up as well. Right now, let's take it back to 07. These were your top five songs on this date from 2007. These are good. Number five, Huey, Pop Lock and Drop It. Number four, Fabulous, Make Me Better. Number three, a classic, T-Pain, Young Jock, Buy You a Drink. Number two, The Shop Boys, Party Like a Rock Star. And the number one song on this date in 2007, Rihanna and Jay-Z, they were on top with Umbrella. There you go, your top five from 07.
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0: 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Drake, Hotline Bling. Dola White hanging with you on this hump day evening. Got requests out of the way for classic Montel Jordan. This is how we do it. Plus, Ursha and Alicia Keys, my boo, coming up as well. Right now, it's time to crash out. 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

Jamming 93.3, Comedian Air riding. Nola White hanging with you on this hump day evening. I've got requests on the way for Nelly and Kelly, Dilemma Plus, Biggie, More Money, More Problems, and Bruno Mars. That's What I Like, are all on the way as well.

0: The Palm Beach's old school hip hop and R&B jam in 93.3. Who is this?
1: Alicia,
0: are you ready to play random ass trivia for no damn reason for absolutely nothing?
1: I'm gonna try.
0: All right, here's how it works. I'm gonna ask you a random ass trivia question. If you get the answer wrong, you win absolutely nothing. However, you get the answer right, you also win absolutely nothing. Do you understand?
1: I understand.
0: All right, Alicia, here's your question. What side of Atlanta is T.I. from?
1: South side, man.
0: No, the south side would be where I'm originally from. We're looking for the west side. T.I. is from the west side of Atlanta. So you didn't get that right, which means you won absolutely nothing, but it doesn't really matter. You won't win anything anyway, so who really cares? Thank you so much for playing, Alicia.
1: All right.
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0: 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Sierra, 1-2 Step. Dola White hanging with you on this hump day evening. Got requests on the way for 50, 21 questions, plus Snoop Dogg, Who Am I, What's My Name, coming up as well. But right now, let's talk about getting money. 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I promise you, it's that easy to win $1,000. Your first chance coming up Monday morning. So be here Monday morning. Listen up for that keyword. Good luck to you. I'm pulling for you.
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0: Jamming 93.3 TLC Waterfalls. Dola White hanging with you on this hump day evening. Got requests on the way for Fat Joe and Ashanti. What's Love? Plus Silk Freak Me coming up as well. But right now, let's take it back to 07. These were your top five songs on this date from 2007. These are good too. And number five, Huey. Pop, Lock, and Drop It. I wonder what the hell Huey's doing these days. Number four, Fabulous. Maybe Better. Number three, T-Pain, Young Jock, Buy You a Drink. Number two, The Shop Boys. You probably don't know who the hell the Shop Boys are, but when I say the name of their song, you're going to know it. Party Like a Rockstar, biggest record in the club. What? Probably a top 10 club record I've ever seen. Like, when it was hot, it went crazy. Anyway, your number one song on this date in 2007, Rihanna and Jay, Umbrella. There you go, your top five from 07.
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It's time once again to crash out. If you're having a bad day, get it up off your chest. 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

0: 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Dola White hanging with you on this hump day evening. 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Right now, it's time to crash out. So if you're having a bad day, get it up off your chest. 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
1: Hey, Jill. You know them old sugar daddy. 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

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Cam and 50, Magic Stick. Dola White hanging with you on this hump day evening. I've got requests on the way for T-Pain and Young Jock, Buy You a Drink, plus Pac Changes and Lil Jon, Snap Your Fingers all on the way as well. 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

0: 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Who is this?
1: Brandy.
0: Brandy, are you ready to play random ass trivia for no damn reason, for absolutely nothing?
1: Yes.
0: All right, here's how it works. I'm going to ask you a random ass trivia question. If you get the answer wrong, you win absolutely nothing. However, you get the answer right, you also win absolutely nothing. Do you understand?
1: Yeah.
0: All right, Brandy. In Davido's Afrobeats hit Fall, he mentioned what iconic soccer player?
1: I don't know.
0: Not even going to take a guess. You could have said Lionel Messi. You could have said a couple other people that should be household names. But the correct answer is another household name, Cristiano Ronaldo. That was the correct answer. So you didn't get that right, which means you won absolutely nothing. But it doesn't really matter. You wouldn't win anything anyway, so who really cares? Thank you so much for playing, Brandy.
1: Thank you.
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Coming your way in just a few minutes. Got Eminem and Rihanna with the Monster. Your girl Roxy Romeo keeping you late Wednesday night, early Thursday morning going now. Here's Dr. Dre and iHeartRadio Music Fest. 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

JMN 93.3, the Palm Beach's old school hip-hop. Coming up for you in just a few minutes, got Ashanti with Foolish. I'm Roxy Romeo, now with Lake Coolio, Gangsta's Paradise. 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

0: Your home for Big Boy's Neighborhood in the Morning is Jammin' 93.3. Coming up in just a few minutes, got TLC Creep setting off more of your favorite throwbacks. Also going to do Nelly with EI. I'm Roxy Romeo. And you know, every day there's something new popping up about Tigga, his wife. Well, the latest is that his wife, Alicia Brown, has now been arrested. Yes, but the crazy thing is that this has nothing to do with the situation with Tigga. So this actually has to do with a kidnapping warrant from 2019 in Maryland. Yes. So police were told to be on the lookout. They ended up spotting the car that Alicia was driving in, and she was taken into custody. She had two young children in the car. They are safe. But apparently this has to do with her now 17-year-old daughter. At the time, in 2019, she was 10, and Alicia filed a report and said that she was abducted. So there was a missing child alert that was sent out, but then the police ended up canceling it because they said they believed that the daughter's name is Aaliyah, was with the mother, Alicia. Problem is it was illegal because the father, Aaliyah's father, Darrell Williams, had actually just gotten full custody of their daughter after Alicia left her daughter in the car for 8 hours so she could go to a casino and gamble. Okay, I kid you not. But she ended up essentially taking their daughter and leaving. So for the last 7 years, the father of Aaliyah has not seen her. And now he is finally going to get his daughter back. So Alicia Brown is going to be extradited to Maryland, and she's going to have to face these charges of essentially abducting her daughter because she did not have custody. This is such a crazy, crazy situation. I mean, listen, it started off with the Tigga situation, but now, baby, it has spiraled into so much more. So I don't know what this is going to do to the Tigga case, but she might end up in jail. I mean, like, this is so crazy. So I'm going to keep my eye on this and definitely keep you up to date.
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Yeah. All day. Jammin' 93.3. Yeah. Yeah. Put it up. Uh-huh. Oh.

0: Jammin' 93.3. Keeping you relevant here early Thursday morning. I'm Roxy Romeo with more of your favorite throwbacks. 50 and the game, Hate It or Love It. That's on the way for you. Plus Notorious B.I.G., Big Papa, and Joe with I Wanna Know. And today, Morocco and France are going head to head. Who do you got? 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

0: for Big Boy's Neighborhood in the Morning. It's Jammin' 93.3. Coming up in just a few minutes, Dr. Dre and Eminem Forgot About Dre is kicking off more of your favorite throwbacks. Also got Shaggy with Bombastic. I'm Roxy Romeo. And, you know, this really should not be surprising to anybody. So for a decade, there has been talk about Harriet Tubman being put on the $20 bill, a redesign. And, well, the Trump administration has decided to end that talk, okay? They were asked directly whether they intend to move forward, and the answer was, we are not at present. It was Treasury Secretary Scott Bessent that actually confirmed that they are not going to be putting Harriet Tubman on the $20 bill, and he offered no further explanation. But one thing that we do know is going to happen is that they have decided to move forward and feature Donald Trump's face on the $250 bill. Yes, to push, of course, it's tied to the 250th anniversary of the country, so that is happening, but Harriet Tubman is not. It's the Trump administration. This just should not be surprising to anybody.
1: A thriller in the extreme.
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0: Your home for Big Boy's Neighborhood in the Morning is Jammin' 93.3. Keeping you relevant to your early Thursday morning. I'm Roxy Romeo with more of your favorite throwbacks. Jade is on the way with Don't Walk Away. Got 50 in the club and Tag Team Roof. There it is. And yes, if your home could use an upgrade here, there, and everywhere, well, you do not want to miss out on Bed Bath & Beyond's legendary coupon hunt and sweepstakes. 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All right, you could be one of them. $100 gift card, $500 gift card. 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

0: 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Coming up in just minutes, got classic Usher with You Got It Bad.
1: Regulators. We regulate any stealing of his property. 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

0: The Palm Beach's old school hip hop jam in 93.3. Coming up in just a few minutes, Mark Morris and Return of the Mac is kicking off more of your favorite throwbacks. Also going to do Chi right there. I'm Roxy Romeo, and I don't think this has ever happened in history. So Congress actually wrote a letter, and they are threatening the WNBA with a Department of Justice investigation based on the attacks against Caitlin Clark. They are demanding answers. Yes, so a representative tweeted, "I led my colleagues in demanding accountability from WNBA Commissioner Engelbert after multiple attacks against Caitlin Clark, a player who is transforming women's sports and inspiring a new generation of young girls to participate in athletics." He went on to say, "I'm putting the league on notice that if it keeps letting the violent targeting slide, they could find themselves facing a Department of Justice and EEOC crackdown for violating federal civil rights law." This has never happened before with Congress getting involved. I mean, yes, it is true that Caitlin Clark has definitely faced some, threats, some attacks, since she's been in the WNBA. But so have a lot of people. So I don't know. The commissioner has not yet responded to this letter, but definitely crazy.
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0: Jam in 93.3. Keeping you rolling through your early Thursday morning. You're rocking out with your girl, Roxy Romeo. On the other side for you, I got Ja Rule and Ashanti always on time, kicking off more of your favorite throwbacks. Plus the 69 Boys, Tootsie Roll, and The Weeknd with the Hills. And I previously reported on Carmelo Anthony after being sentenced to 35 years in prison for the murder of Austin Metcalf. He obtained a new legal team, multiple high power players, and they're doing this pro bono. And they made their first move. So on Tuesday, they filed a motion for a new trial, and they are also demanding the removal of the judge who presided over his murder conviction. Make sure you head over to our Black Information Network, BINnews.com. Full story on there for you with all the details. But after I learned about this new legal team, I knew that they were about business, okay? And I knew that I believe that the outcome is going to be very different for him this time around than the first time. But we'll see.
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0: Jammin' 93.3, the Palm Beach's old school hip hop. Coming up in just a few minutes, Chameleonaire Riding is setting off more of your favorite throwbacks. Plus, Boyz II Men, I'll Make Love to You. I'm Roxy Romeo, and this is an absolutely a crazy story. So this is out of Argentina. A 42-year-old pilot, Leandro Andreas Bertazzo, was conducting a standard instructional flight with a 22-year-old student when he arranged his cell phone, his personal belongings, unbuckled his seat, and then proceeded to tell the student, you know what to do, keep moving forward. He forced the door, the aircraft door, open against the air pressure and then jumped to his death, committing suicide. Yes. Of course, the student is completely shocked, but was still able to keep her composure, contacted authorities, and then perfectly and safely landed the plane. Like, how crazy is that? Thank God that this young girl was able to not panic in this situation. Authorities did end up finding the pilot's body shortly after that. So it is under investigation. But oh my God, that is crazy.
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0: Jam and 93.3, the Palm Beach's old school hip hop. Keeping you rolling through your early Thursday morning. I'm Roxy Romeo, holding you down with more of your favorite throwbacks. Get ready for Destiny, Shall Say My Name. That's on the way. Also going to do a little Jamba Get Low. And Shanice with I Love Your Smile. And yes, if you could use a little extra cash in your pocket, come Monday, we are back at it once again with more chances for you to get your hands on that $1,000. Yes, the $1,000 is back. And we do it all throughout the day, hour after hour after hour after hour after hour. Right? So make sure come Monday you have that alarm set. You wake up with us. And then anytime you hear that keyword, enter it on our station website. All right. And that automatically puts you in the running to be one of our lucky winners. And it would be so amazing for us to bless you with this cash day one. Okay. So, of course, to do that, you got to try. So Monday morning, right? Be ready to win that cash, $1,000. Good luck.
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2: Dirty South. 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

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I'm the man from the big B.A. Won't you come play around my way? And listen to what I gotta say. Simple thing. Don't you know I am the man? Rock shows here to Japan. Have people shaking my hand.

0: yesterday, they received their star on the Hollywood Walk of Fame, and all of the members were there to accept the the honor. The group released a statement saying, "Receiving a star on the Hollywood Walk of Fame is a blessing beyond words. Coming from Cleveland, we never imagined that the music we created would touch so many lives around the world. This honor belongs to not only Bone Thugs and Harmony, but to our families, our city, our fans, and everyone who believed in us from the beginning." And I will tell you, baby, back in the day, Bone Thugs was my group. So congratulations to the fellas. Love to see it.
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0: Jammin' 93.3. Keeping you Thursday morning going for you. I'm Roxy Romeo. Good morning, good morning, good morning, and welcome if you are just tuning in. Most definitely got your early morning soundtrack lined up with all of your favorite throwbacks. So grab your cup of coffee, your tea. Got Usher, You Remind Me, on the way. Also, Johnny Gill, Rub You the Right Way, and How We Do the Game in 50. And if there's something I still have not played, now is the time. 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That is the talk back, all right? Once you record and send your message, I will get it right here, right now.
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0: Your home for Big Boy's Neighborhood in the morning is Jammin' 93.3. Holding you down on your early Thursday morning. I'm Roxy Romeo. Thank you so much for tuning in, waking up with me, spending a little time. I definitely appreciate you. And make sure you stay close because I do have more of your favorite throwbacks on the way to keep those good vibes going this morning. Nelly and Kelly Dilemma, that's on the way for you. Plus, I got Dr. Dre and Snoop with Still Dre.
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0: The Palm Beach's old school hip hop jam in 93.3. Big Boy's Neighborhood, beautiful day in the neighborhood. Once again, thank you for being in the neighborhood.
1: Yep.
0: We got a whole lot more show coming up for you, so do continue to hang out, man. Some, what did they say? Some heroes don't wear capes.
1: Yeah.
0: Shout out to Rihanna, man. Shout out to Rihanna, man. Marty was telling us about, and she showed us this clip of Rihanna out shopping with Jason Lee from Hollywood Unlocked.
1: Yeah. And then she ran into a fan who's battling cancer, and she just made her feel so special. You know, she gave her a moment.
0: I was about to say that. Yeah. She took her time with her,
1: and
0: man.
1: I love that. I love seeing that other side of celebrities. You know, we know she's always busy. She's a mom. She's, like, always doing, like, the Savage X Fenty, the makeup. She's a busy woman.
0: Yeah. But to stop down and give that person, the lady, just her time. Time is very precious.
1: Yeah.
0: So shout out to Rihanna, man. So we'll speak on that. And also, Kai Cenat Streamer University is turning into a real college.
1: Oh,
2: we're going to college.
3: So all the participants have been accepted now. They've been informed that they're going to be able to join. They got T-Pain as one of the musical arts directors.
0: Yeah, T-Pain is streaming his ass off, too.
3: You started
0: seeing a lot more like that Dean the Great and A.B.
4: Oh, my God, I love that. So
0: the Crash Outs.
4: Their
0: stream, Ray J streaming, Rampage Jackson, former MMA fighter.
1: Yeah.
0: He has a great stream.
1: Wiz, man.
0: You starting to see Ryan Garcia is streaming. Like, there's a lot of people that, DDG, you know what I'm saying? There's a lot of people that streaming, man. So Kai Cenat Stream University is turning into a real college. If you figure out why we're saying that. And also Waymo, those automatic cars. I'm pretty sure you've seen them. If not, Google it. But they're automatic cars. It's like a taxi service, like a driver service.
1: Right.
0: You know what I'm saying? So they pick you up. And people think that, okay, this car is just automated, which it is, but Big Brother is watching too.
4: Oh, yeah.
0: Yeah, man. So there were some teens, two 15-year-olds, you say, Louie, that got into the car, and they were acting out, not knowing that they were being monitored.
3: Yeah, they were drinking and shooting, they're called, what are they, those little things?
1: Water guns? BB guns?
3: It's like,
0: Little pellet thing, almost plastic ones.
3: The little plastic ones.
0: Yeah, my
4: friend got in trouble because he was getting freaky with some girl in there, and like, he got in trouble.
1: Oh,
4: he gave him an email saying, like, hey, you can't be doing inappropriate things.
0: Hey, man, I'm telling you, if you get into those Waymos or those, even when you get into, you know, Lyft, Uber, whatever it is, everything's being recorded.
3: Yes, sir. Yeah.
0: Watch your conversations, man.
3: Yeah.
0: And you said a friend of yours was trying to hook up with someone?
3: No, they were doing things. They were doing things, you know.
1: Oh,
3: a lot of hand stuff.
0: And they got...
1: How old are they?
3: Yeah, Winston. Yeah,
4: they're adults.
3: 22, 23.
0: But how do you not know that somebody is watching?
3: Yeah.
0: If you have this car that can cut through everything in traffic, you don't think they put a camera in there?
3: Well, I mean, if you're drinking too, you kind of like...
0: Oh, that is true. And then plus, we got to talk about, these are your friends.
1: Very true.
0: We got to do that as well. But we're going to get into it in the neighborhood as well, man. If your car could snitch on you, what would your car say?
3: Boy.
0: Yeah, if your car could snitch on you.
3: Stop picking your nose.
0: Oh, yeah, man.
1: My car would be like, she's still not over that guy.
0: Nobody's topping that. All that and more. Y'all continue to hang with us in the neighborhood. Big Boy's Neighborhood.

0: jamming 93.3 The Palm Beach's old school hip hop. Big Boy Big Neighborhood, boy. Happy birthday, Ani! Happy birthday, Ani! Happy birthday to one of the sweetest people named Ani that I know. You know, you are the sweetest Ani that I know.
1: I'll take that. There's
0: there it is,
1: Ani.
0: Man. Yeah. All righty. So, Ani, we're going to play your favorite phone taps. Okay, they're not your favorite. They just happen to fall on the schedule. This one right here, man, is where Luther calls to deliver a free paint job. You have paint in your house, right?
1: Yeah, that is my favorite.
0: Oh, well, there it is. Are you serious?
1: No.
0: See? But it is. Let's go and get into it, man. This one right here is Ani's favorite phone tap for today because it's on the schedule.
2: Oh, yes.
0: This where Luther calls to deliver a free paint job. And the person on the other line not only have a problem with it being free, but also the time that they're coming out to paint. Let's go to get into your phone tap on the 10s right here. Big Boy's Neighborhood.

0: Hello?
1: Hello, let's speak to...
0: Not in.
1: Could you leave a message?
0: Okay, shoot.
1: Tell them congratulations. She had filled out one of those little applications to get inside of a contest, and she was chosen as the grand prize winner to get the house painted.
0: Okay.
1: Yeah, did she tell you about this?
0: I had written one out, too.
1: Okay, well, we're going to send somebody by. We're just wondering what day should they come by to paint the apartment.
0: This is free, right?
1: The actual painting is free. The only thing that you would have to pay for is the paint per gallon. And there'll be a team of four painters there, and they work for $32 an hour.
0: And the painters?
1: Yes.
0: I didn't know we had to pay for the painters.
1: It'll probably be between $5,000 and $7,000.
0: You said everything was free.
1: I'm not here to argue with you. I was just calling to congratulate you guys.
0: You congratulating everybody or whatnot. We paying for the person to paint them off, and for the paint, you said, you told me everything was free.
1: Everything is free.
0: And no, it's not what
1: yes,
0: I got to pay for the painters.
1: You sound real ruffled, like I made you upset, and I didn't mean to make your punk this upset.
0: You say you ain't meant to make my punk upset, huh?
1: Yeah.
0: Ain't that a yeah. You believe that, baby?
1: You sound like it.
0: You can't judge the person by their voice.
1: I'm going to come down there.
0: But you did get me upset, though.
1: And I'm sorry about that.
0: All right, no problem,
1: and I apologize.
0: Baby. Okay, I tell you what. Tomorrow and Thursday.
1: All right, so they're going to be by on Saturday, and you guys owe us $7,000.
0: You crazy.
1: You're going to have four Latinos at your house on Saturday morning.
0: I can't clear that.
1: And if you don't pay them, they're going to whoop your ass if you don't pay them.
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1: And do continue to hang with us in the neighborhood. 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
2: Oh, I love this. Rihanna gave a fan who's battling cancer a fool moment at a grocery store.
1: Man, I love Rihanna at a grocery store. I love it. All right, y'all continue to hang with us in the neighborhood. Big Boy's Neighborhood.

0: jamming 93.3 The Palm Beach's old school hip hop. Big Boy's Big Neighborhood, Mariana is in the neighborhood. Mari to the party. Rihanna, what you got?
1: Yes, sir. You know, when anything is about Rihanna, I got to talk about it. I love her. Queen, queen, queen. So she was out grocery shopping with Jason Lee. And shout out to her for making one of her fans who's battling cancer feel special.
2: Beautiful. I look terrible. I live with cancer. Can I take a picture with you? I'm local here.
3: You don't look terrible.
2: I do. Everyone knows me. I don't have my wig on. But actually, this is what I look like with my wig. You're going to say, yeah, you're a true Robin.
3: But you know what I live for? A good hairline, honey. This is what I like to see. Anytime you meet anybody, don't do that. You're fired just like that.
2: Can I quote you?
3: Hell yeah.
2: See you on the tour.
3: Yeah, verbatim.
2: Love you.
3: Don't ever do that again.
2: Thank you.
3: No, you're fired.
0: Hey man, I know you can hear the audio of it, man. Yeah. But Bonnie was just showing me the video of it. And it was so beautiful.
1: She's so sweet. Like, love seeing the human side of some celebrities, especially the ones that I like a lot. Like, I mean, this girl hasn't dropped an album, so, but I can't be that mad at her. Yeah. Like, look at her. Like, how
0: kind.
1: That
0: was a beautiful little lady, too.
1: Right?
0: Yeah, she made that lady's day. That's beautiful, man. That's beautiful.
1: I know. This is what I'm here for.
0: It's great when you see people use their power and their celebrity status like that, man.
1: Exactly.
0: Yeah. What the hell were they doing in the store, though?
1: They're like making this recipe. I don't know. Like, but they were both
0: shout
1: shopping.
0: Out to Jason Lee, Hollywood Unlocked.
1: Yeah.
0: And man, that's a great thing, though. Just get out in the store.
1: Yeah.
0: Bristol
1: Farms.
0: Yeah. Oh, Bristol Farms.
1: Yeah.
0: Of course, they'd be at a place like that. You know what I'm saying? Bristol Farms.
4: That's so cool. Like running into her like that. Imagine. I know. Like, just randomly.
0: Have you ever just ran into someone?
4: Yeah, but the celebrities I ran to is not the ones that I'm like excited for. Like, they're cool. But they're
0: Before I got into radio, I saw Ice Cube in a supermarket, like at the grocery store. I was like, he shops?
4: He shops.
0: Hey, man, and I told Cube this story many a times, dude. Like, we followed him around the store.
1: Really?
0: Yeah, man. Like, every aisle that he was on, I was like, oh, that's crazy. I'm on his aisle, too.
4: I remember...
0: You were like, get your punk ass away from me.
4: I remember running into Ariana Grande at a grocery store, but this one, she was like working at Nickelodeon. Right. So she wasn't big. So I was just like, I remember seeing her at a kids show. I was like, hey, you do that little kids show. She's like, oh, yeah, Victoria. And I'm like, yeah, that's cool.
1: That's it.
4: I'm like, it was Ariana Grande.
0: Hey, man, I remember I was at Michael's with my daughter.
4: Yeah.
0: Uh-huh. And she came over and she was like, Dad, this is crazy. She was like, Doja Cat's in the other aisle.
1: What?
0: Yeah, man. And I walked over there and I'm like, Doja! Just blew her whole spot. But she's in there by herself. You know, it's so cute. She had like this little mini skirt and a little top, and, like a cowboy hat. You know what I'm saying? But she's just in there. She's just in there buying like art supplies.
5: Yeah, man. My first celebrity sighting was on Venice Beach.
0: Oh, really?
5: My tia Ellie took me there and we saw Van Damme.
0: Oh, Jean-Claude Van Damme.
4: That was a fan back in the days, bro.
0: Yeah, man.
4: I was starstruck.
0: If y'all don't know, Google him.
4: Yeah.
0: You know what I'm saying? Believe that. You continue to hang out with us in the neighborhood. Doja Cat, sorry for scaring you inside of Michael's that day. She was in there buying art supplies and paint. And look at this. This is what she did. She painted the town red. There it is. Big Boy neighborhood. Hello. On real quick. She was very nice to my daughter, too.
1: Really?
0: Very, very nice.
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0: Jamming 93.3. Big Boy's Neighborhood. All righty, now Louis G is up in here. What up, Lou Dawg?
1: Kai Cenat is back after 9 months of not streaming, bro.
0: Yeah, man.
1: Yeah, so 9 months after not streaming, he finally came back. He's doing his whole streamer university for another year. So this is his second year doing it. So he now has announced like the class of 2026. And imagine how many applications this dude must have got for streamer university. And I love the whole lead up to it where he was doing like pulling up to different cities and doing like in-person auditions. I thought was funny. There was a lot of comedians who were pulling up, a lot of influencers and stuff like that. But he did it on his live. He went on YouTube and Twitch on both and did the whole presentation of who was going to be accepted. And as soon as the person, he would like rip off the name, that their name was on the board, he would like live chat with them instantly. One of the directors that's going to be in the class of 2026 at the university is none other than our friend.
2: Musical arts with the one and only T-Pain.
0: Oh, that's
2: music.
0: Dope.
2: Anybody loves a studio. If anybody want to make songs, you know, we had an SU anthem last year. So those who like mom rapping and going crazy, T-Pain will be there to book that studio session for you to go crazy, all right? If you are in his club, okay?
0: That's dope. That's hell of a kickoff.
1: Yeah. Musical arts, he's going to be one of the directors. Also, Lizzo's going to be one of the professors there. I don't know exactly what she's going to be doing, but she's going to be teaching some type of class.
3: Go ahead now.
1: But like I said, I love when they were calling these people. You got to figure, they're making these announcements. Everybody who kind of put in an application was probably waiting and hanging. And then Alina was one of the participants that got accepted.
2: The next Streaming University 2026 student is Alina Meng. Alina Meng.
1: He looks
2: congratulations!
1: And then they go live.
2: Oh my god!
0: Oh, that's dope.
1: So sick. That's her family celebrating.
0: Hey man,
1: bro.
0: Do you think that they could have been excited?
1: Yeah.
0: Yeah, show some excitement. You got to chosen.
1: Oh my god!
0: What's really going on?
1: But think about it. How exciting that is, bro. And there's another guy named Max we went up to, bro. Listen to what he says. He's like, "We're going to college."
2: Yusuf is in. Yusuf is in, ladies and gentlemen.
0: They all clapping.
2: We all going to college.
0: It's not college. Hey, streaming university.
1: That's true.
2: Next.
0: My man said, USC got nothing on me. Hey, man, but you know how he was taking the names and announcing the names and everything? There was that one man that I was telling you about, Dream Doll Bree.
1: Yeah.
0: Yeah, he pulled her name off, announced her name, and then the chat started telling her, bro, she just got murdered. And that's the way that he found out. He was live, and he was like, wait, Dream Doll? And yeah, so he announced it, took the name down. Everything, bro. When the chat was like, yo, and he was like, she got murdered. Yeah. She got murdered. Like, that's the way he found out was on the line. Do you see the story there?
1: No.
0: Yeah, if you peep it out, man, if you peep it out, let me know when you pull it up.
1: I saw Dream Doll Bree, that stuns Kai Cenat during live stream. Yeah, man.
0: It was
4: that's
0: crazy
4: terrible.
0: Watching that unfold, because you know when you're live when you're doing your stream.
4: Live,
0: believe
4: man.
0: That. Do continue to hang out with us in the neighborhood, man. Big Boy's Neighborhood.

0: The Palm Beach's old school hip-hop gym in 93.3. Big Boy's Neighborhood. All righty now. Jesus Sepulveda's up in here. Jesus, hang loose. What you got, my brethren?
1: Oh, man, this is such a guy thing right here. But this soccer fan, he was on his way to come over here over the States for the game, and he missed his flight and ended up going missing, but he wasn't really missing. What? You know?
2: Yeah. The World Cup fan from England who went missing for 10 days while traveling to Boston. So his family was worried. Officials got involved. People were searching. And then he was found completely safe and sound in Barcelona, bar hopping, watching soccer. Turns out he lost his phone. He couldn't access his tickets to his flights. Sure. But he figured, I've got my passport, a little money, the match is on. I'm good. This might be the most man thing ever. You give a guy a bar stool, sports on TV, some good eats, and a cold beer, and he might not even realize he's at the center of an international search.
0: Hilarious. But you know what? He was like, man, he was like, I was going to be gone about 10 days anyway.
1: Yeah, might as well. Go off the grid. Barcelona, why not? You know, a couple brothels, you know, what's wrong with that?
0: So he just ended up there. I love that.
1: Yeah, dude.
0: And no communication, huh?
1: Yeah. Imagine the peace that that guy had, you know, nobody blowing up his phone, the wife.
0: They were trying.
3: I love a good solo date. Have you guys ever gone on solo dates?
1: Yeah.
3: They're so peaceful. You gotta worry
0: travel
3: about
0: or
3: nobody.
0: Whatever.
3: Like,
1: but you know what? The thing about, like, you know, thinking you should reach out to somebody, I don't know if it's a guy thing, but I do that all the time. I get in trouble for it all the time. Like, let me know where you're at. I'm like, why? I'm fine. Like, I don't think I should check in.
0: No, I gotta reach out.
1: Yeah, I don't check in. I never check in. I just,
0: like, what about with your queen?
1: Well, now I do because I've been yelled at 20 times. But I mean,
0: oh, really?
1: But before, I used to, like, another relationship, that was the biggest argument, that they're like, let me know where you're gonna be. I was like, why? Like, I'm fine. Like, chill.
0: Yeah, but you're
1: like,
0: fine.
1: Yes.
0: The person don't know that you're fine.
1: But why do they care? I was like, just you do your thing.
3: You don't wonder, like, if your girl is doing good or, like, if she got to, like, the... No?
1: 1,000% no. I never...
3: Like, when she leaves the house, you don't wonder, like, well, I wonder if she made it.
1: Never been like, hey, let me know if you're there. Okay, no.
3: Like,
1: you're fine.
0: That's crazy.
1: You got it.
0: To me.
1: Is that crazy?
4: Yeah, a little bit, bro.
1: Why? I feel like
3: even Louis worries.
4: Especially now they have a kid. Yeah, like, every...
1: I'm telling you now, it's different, Lou. But when I had, like, other, like, relationships... Like, that was the biggest fight, because I'll never check in.
0: But we're talking about, cared. Like, the female relationships that you had.
1: No, they're the worst.
0: Right. Yeah. Okay. We wanted to be clear.
1: Yeah,
0: for
1: but
0: the actual listening
4: thanks for
0: audience.
4: Clearing that up, bro.
1: Yeah, when I took a trip, when I did a show in Seattle, I ended up, like, missing my flight, and I was like, oh, I'm just going to stay here. And I stayed there for a couple of days, and I did the same thing, and everybody was looking for me. My parents were looking for me, and I'm like,
0: how long ago was this?
1: Oh, this is like back in the day. Like,
0: okay, so
1: like,
0: you didn't have your son, you didn't have your girl.
1: No. Yeah. This is like a previous, like a old relationship.
0: So you weren't scared of your girl, but you were scared of your parents.
1: Yes.
0: Okay, I got it.
3: Wow.
1: I was scared of everybody that day. And I was like, I was having a good time.
4: I went missing for 3 days with a girl and I had turned off my phone, did nothing. My parents filed the missing persons report.
0: But you were young, right?
1: Yeah, I was like, and brothels are crazy.
0: Like 16.
1: Yeah. Hong Kong is a crazy place to be at.
0: No, it's not. Hey, dude, at 16, my kids went off the grid for 2-3 days.
1: Oh, wow.
0: 16, and then it'd be come home that you, like, hug them, but you still, like, what?
3: Yeah,
0: what?
3: Like, mad?
0: Yeah. You don't want to do it. You don't know what to do with it.
1: Yeah.
0: That's crazy.
1: Yeah,
0: that's let me tell you, man. It's going to happen to you now, bro.
1: Oh, I hope so.
0: Because you did that to everybody else.
1: No, don't tell me.
0: It's coming.
1: Oh, my God.
0: All righty. Do continue to hang out with us in the neighborhood. Big Boy's Neighborhood.
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1: Big Boy's Neighborhood.
0: All righty now, Mariana in the neighborhood. Mighty to the party. What you got?
2: All right. So I came across this video of a guy that broke down what the car you drive says about you, and it's Ladies Edition.
3: Here's what the car you drive says about you, Ladies Edition. She's pulling up in a Range Rover. Either her man bought it for her, her business bought it for her, or she's one payment from losing that mug, but there's no in between. Smells expensive. Her nails are expensive. Shorty is just expensive. And you got to know that messing with her. She will never let you forget that she drives a Range Rover. Jordy is driving a Toyota Camry. She is unbothered. She's not trying to impress nobody. She got 740 plus credit. She got her life together. Bright side, she's a loyal girl. She's had her car for probably like the last 8 years. So if she f*** with you, she f*** with you. Next up, she's driving this Nissan Altima. She's for the streets. Got big personality. She drive fast as hell. I can smell the puff bars now. The super nice girl, love to party, but man, she gonna put you through the ringer. You gotta be mentally strong to mess with one of these. I wish y'all the best. A baby's driving one of these Chevy Impalas, you best be on your best behavior. She is not playing no games. You will get backhanded. While she got a blunt in her other hand. Uh-oh. Can't even do nothing back, cause she got people that will touch you. You gotta just put up with it or leave. And she probably so cool that she don't even want to leave. Good luck with that, y'all. You're driving a Dodge truck, she don't need you. She can change a tire. She can tow something. Outdoorsy, she just lives her own simple life. So if you're a part of it, feel blessed. She don't need you, once again.
1: Some men need to stay out of women's business.
4: I know.
2: Oh, okay.
1: Shut your ass up.
4: I thought he was a little, you know.
2: You thought so?
4: He's on the women's side a little bit, yeah.
2: Really? You don't agree with any of these?
4: No, I mean, they sounded
2: like, they sound a little bad.
4: To judge, but.
1: Yeah, man.
2: I was just waiting because I'm like, what is he going to say about the girls that drive a pickup truck?
1: Right,
2: yeah.
1: Because,
2: you know, I drive a little four.
1: Like, man, they can be out your life, you know. They can take their own furniture and move out.
2: It's not the most aesthetic for my girly pop.
4: Really? Girl.
2: Yeah. Yeah, but you know what? I could change a tire, but I can't at the same time because it's so hard. Like, it's actually like the strength. Like,
1: but you're saying if you wanted to.
2: Yeah, if I wanted to, but it's like it's the strength that I miss.
1: Right.
4: So you can't.
2: But I know how to, like the steps. So like I can tell someone.
4: I want to get a Ferrari, but you know, I just don't have the money.
1: Don't have it on my bank account.
2: Yeah, yeah.
4: But I want to.
1: Right,
4: I want to.
2: No, it's not the same.
4: I want to get a Ferrari so bad, but you know.
1: Yeah.
4: You know, I just.
1: Can you change the tire, Jesus?
4: Come on, man. Yes, I can change the tire.
1: Yeah, what about you, Lou?
4: I could repair a whole axle.
5: I could do a lot of things.
1: Yeah, I could definitely change a tire.
4: Yeah,
2: okay.
1: I don't know some of these new cars though. Some of these newer cars, man. It's like they got the brake pads and they got this. Yeah,
4: you know what's a?
1: They're making them so you can't change them anymore.
4: Yeah, that's so true. You know what's hard that people don't talk about is the headlights.
1: Oh man,
4: a lot of times people struggle with the headlights.
1: You just had a struggle
5: changing the bulb.
4: Yeah, changing the bulb of the headlight. Yeah, like. Sometimes you have to take the whole air filters out, the whole box. It's like, it's crazy.
2: Dude, you know what I struggled with? Putting air on my tire. And like, I knew that there was something that came up on my screen. Oh, and I was telling my dad, I'm like, hey, like, can you check like what's wrong with my car? And he's like, mija,

0: just needed air. Aww. And I was like, bro.
1: Yeah, if a girl wants to get hit on, go put air at a gasoline station. No, you know how many guys would be like, hey, let me help you. Let me, you know.
2: That's where you want to meet your next guy.
1: Yeah, there
0: and you
1: go.
0: Start doing those things, huh?
2: No, don't.
0: No?
2: This is where it came from, too.
3: Do it at midnight, bro.
2: You know what I'm saying? With
1: best
2: a little mini skirt.
1: Yeah.
2: Like a little short skirt, yeah.
1: You'll be surprised.
2: Put your purse right there on your seat with the door open.
1: Yeah.
2: All right, now.
1: Yeah. Oh, my God.
2: Man.
1: Look, he has a dog. Dude. He's homeless.
2: This is baby sister over here, Jesus. All right, y'all continue to hang with us in the neighborhood, Big Boy's neighborhood.

jamming 93.3 The Palm Beach's old school hip hop. Big Boy's Big Neighborhood Boy. Phone tap on the tens, ladies and gentlemen. This one is credit fraud. This is Luther calls a hotel to complain about charges made to his credit card. Let's go to get into your phone tap on the tens right here. Big Boy's Big Neighborhood. Boy.

0: help you?
1: Yes, I was calling about some charges that I have on my visa statement.
0: And when were you here?
1: That's the problem. I wasn't there.
0: Oh, what were the charges for?
1: The charges, they say, is for a suite.
0: Okay, and your name is?
1: My name is Luther Lufay.
0: Okay.
1: It says it have a list of things, golfing, $119, rental of some swimming. And it's a secured credit card. A credit card only good for $300. And these people go and spend four. Now, I couldn't spend $5,000. This is ridiculous.
2: Hello, sir?
1: Yes, ma'am.
2: I'm the credit manager.
1: Oh, Lord have mercy.
2: Okay.
1: I'm hyperventilating. $5,000.
2: They did take advantage of you.
1: Yes, they did. And I feel like somebody just put me over a log and made me squint like a pig. Well, this make you want to leave your card at the house.
2: Well,
1: and I carry my card around. I like to open up my wallet and show people that I've made it. Bam! I've made it. A credit card is a sign of you being up there amongst the people with good credit.
2: Mm-hmm.
1: On here, it says that I paid $300 for a giraffe, a crystal giraffe. I'm not gonna buy no giraffe.
2: It's a typical situation that has happened.
1: When I opened up the mail, I said loud. I said, "Look at this bill. These trying to charge us a new."
2: I would suggest if these individuals...
1: That should let you know right there. Anybody that's spending money as frivolous...
2: There's a lot of people out there.
1: Look at this. 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And here I am struggling.
2: That's what they do.
1: Oh, God. Boy, when you down, they just want to kick you. Well, don't get up. Stay down.
2: I apologize for you.
1: Well, I thank you for your time.
2: It's a scary world.
1: Bull.
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0: jamming 93.3. And do continue to hang with us in the neighborhood. Louis G, what you got?
1: Two 15-year-olds got busted. You know those driverless, I guess.
0: Waymo? Yeah, Waymo. Like the automated cars?
1: Yeah. So they actually have people watching you while you're in the vehicle. Mm. And two teenagers got busted for drinking and shooting like pellet guns.
0: There it is. Oh, the Efron found out.
2: Yep.
0: Y'all continue to hang with us in the neighborhood, big boy.

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1: Big Boy's Neighborhood. Louis G is up in here. What up, Lou Dog?
2: Imagine being a parent and getting a call that they have your child in custody because of this.
3: Monday afternoon around 2, San Mateo police received a call about two teenagers in a Waymo causing chaos. Aww. Not from a concerned neighbor, but from a Waymo taxi itself. After a company representative noticed the two teenagers riding around town, drinking and shooting from an Orbeez water gun. Aww.
4: They saw what they described as a firearm in the vehicle, described it black in color, and at some point believed that the passengers were firing it outside of the vehicle, even at one point saying they believed they saw a recoil.
3: A Waymo representative monitoring the situation told the passengers the car was having mechanical issues and needed to stop. But instead, five police officers waited at a shopping center parking lot.
1: Oh, wow.
2: And busted them, bro.
1: That's hilarious.
2: And, you know, you think about these self-driving vehicles, these Waymos, like, no one's monitoring them. There's somebody monitoring them.
1: Yeah, it's
2: there's
1: obvious.
2: There's someone always monitoring them. And whatever they saw, they said, we got to get a hold of authorities. And they called the cops on them. And they told them they were having mechanical issues.
1: Yeah.
2: They called the cops. The cops went to, a little area where it was clear where they can pull over, took them straight there, stalled the car, and five policemen came in and then grabbed them and snatched them up.
1: Yeah. Let me tell you,
2: crazy,
1: man.
2: Crazy, bro.
1: Sitting here as an adult with two children, right?
2: Yeah.
1: I'm glad they didn't have nothing like that when I was a teenager.
2: Yeah. That's the first thing I thought about,
1: here,
2: bro.
5: That's all I keep thinking
1: as
5: about.
1: As a parent, and be like, I can't believe it. But if I would have had social media, a camera phone, and at 15... 13, 14. Oh, bro. I can sit here all day and be like, man, what's going on?
2: I
1: would have been a kid in the Waymo.
2: Yeah, 1,000.
1: But being that I'm a grown adult, the hell were they thinking?
5: Yeah. 1,000%. I mean, I do dumb things when I'm drunk. So imagine that. No. Imagine at that age, I'll be doing the crazy things.
1: Hey, man, that's crazy that the Waymo took them to a spot where the police met them
6: at.
1: Can you imagine monitoring that? Like, man, look at these idiots.
5: I remember I got in trouble. I got in a huge trouble because I was in the school bus and I mooned the people who were in the stop sign.
1: Yeah.
5: I just pulled down. I just started mooning people. And then people because I'm in the back seat. And you know how that glass door for emergencies?
1: Yeah.
5: So when they were the car.
1: You lived a great life.
5: I was just mooning. And I mean, and then people in the back were just like, what? They're honking. And then they finally snitched on.
1: Yeah, I got a lot of those too. I've lived a great destructive life.
5: Hilarious.
1: You know what I'm saying?
5: They used to
1: call me the master of disaster.
5: Really?
1: Yeah, my mom would be like, you're so mischievous. Yeah, they call me the master of disaster.
2: I can see that.
6: It was bad. Every once in a while, I take a little riz, but not often.
1: I was bad, man. I was bad.
6: Like all the time?
1: Just bad. You know what I'm saying? Not like bad with it, but
6: yeah.
1: We didn't have everything. We were in everything.
6: You lived the YOLO life.
1: Exactly. You know what I'm saying? That's what I was like, 9. I was like, mom, you only live once.
5: Yeah.
1: I was that guy. Hey, man, if your car could snitch on you, what would it say? Now, we want to hear from you as well. Hit us up. If my car could snitch on me, my car would call my wife and say, he's stopping at a fast food spot on the way home. or he's eating right now. He ate before he got home.
2: Oh, my God.
1: Yeah, if my car could snitch, that's what my car could say.
5: Oh, my
1: God. And my car would say, you know what? Your seat smells like this because we know what you're doing on the way home.
2: Crack a window, buddy.
1: Yeah. Crack a window.
5: My guy.
1: If your car could snitch on you, what would your car say?
2: Yeah.
1: If your car could snitch on you, what would your car say?
2: Gosh.
1: Hit us up. Can you imagine the police pull you over? You're like, I wasn't speeding in your car. We're like, yes, he was.
2: Yes, he was.
1: Big Boy's Neighborhood.
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1: Big Boys Neighborhood. All righty, we're speaking on it. If your car could snitch on you, what would it say? We're going to bring Miles into the neighborhood to see what's going down with Miles. Miles, hello.
2: Hello.
1: Hello there, Miles. Miles, what city are you calling from?
2: I'm calling from Riverside, California, Inland Empire, baby.
1: Riverside. All righty. If your car could snitch on you, Miles, what would your car say?
2: My car would expose me for stopping at liquor stores every time before work. I'm going to work right now. Just left the liquor store, and it would tell on me.
1: I heard that, man. Now, you stopping at the liquor store getting you some Cheetos, or you getting you some drink?
2: Come on. When you go to the liquor store, what do you get? Liquor.
1: Right, there it is right there. Everybody don't.
3: Where do you work?
1: Yeah.
3: So you drink on the job?
1: No, he drink going to the job.
3: Oh, God. Gotcha.
1: What kind of work do you do, Miles?
2: I can't tell y'all where I work. I cannot tell you guys where I work.
1: As long as you don't work here. You know what I'm saying? Yeah.
3: That's my job, bro.
1: Yeah. But you don't come in like that. You know what I'm saying? Yeah. I don't think you'd be late like Big. Sorry about that, man. I had to stop and give me some liquor.
3: Bus driver.
1: Hey, man.
3: Bus driver.
1: If your car, yeah. Gotta go pick up these kids, man. Gotta go to the yard and drive my bus. Driving 40 kids to public school. Yeah, man. If your car could snitch on you, what would your car say?
3: I would probably tell my
1: car. Your car
3: would
1: probably say, he says the N-word, Big.
3: No.
1: He's rapping along.
3: No.
1: I saw this comedian, man, and this comedian said, you know, he was a white comedian.
3: Yeah.
1: And he said, you know, I have some black friends. He said, but I recently lost one of my black friends. He was like, you know, I said the N-word and he wasn't, you know, too kind with it.
3: Yeah.
1: And he was like, yeah, he said, he started telling him like, hey man, you know, you can't say that. He was like, but you know what? I said it in a song. He was like, yeah, but you were singing happy birthday to me. You know what I'm saying? Like, wow. Yeah, you're not rapping any lyrics. But go ahead. If your car could snitch on you, what would it say?
3: It would probably tell my girl that he parks 30 minutes in the driveway before he gets inside the house.
1: Really though?
4: Wow.
3: Yeah, I do the whole like listen to music and then, you know,
1: yeah, get out the car slow, yeah,
3: read some texts.
1: Yeah, on social media.
3: Yeah. A long time.
1: Yeah. If your car could snitch on you, Jesus, what would it say?
5: Man, this guy cries a lot. You guys ever
3: do a good cry in the car, man? What a sad song. And he just
4: wondering.
3: Yeah. Yeah, think about all the things I've done. Like, oh, things I'm ashamed of.
1: He complains. You know what I'm saying? I think my car would do one of those. Like, man, he plays the same songs over,
4: yeah,
1: and over and over and same. Over.
3: That's something my car would say about my son. It's like, hey, change that music, huh? Tell that guy he's annoying.
1: Right.
3: Same song over and over.
1: Your son like the same song?
3: Same song over and over, dude.
1: Oh, my God.
3: Like he's Scary Skeleton every day for 10, 20,000. The song's called Spooky Scary Skeleton,
1: spooky,
3: and it's like 1,000 times.
1: Can you put that in the mix, Quest?
3: Yeah,
1: no. No, you can't? Oh. Hey, Quest, if your car could snitch on you, what would it say?
6: Damn.
1: That he cries in the car. I think you cry in the car.
6: Yeah, a little bit. But I do the same thing as Louie. It's like I just get home sometimes and I'll be up there for up to an hour.
3: No, I know what his car would
6: doing
3: say.
6: Nothing.
1: But what was his car say?
3: You're taking too many snacks from work, brother.
1: Yeah. Man, leave something for the others. You know what I'm saying? If your car could snitch on you, what would it say? Hit us up, Big Boys Neighborhood.

0: the Palm Beach's old school hip-hop gem in 93.3. Big Boy's Neighborhood. All righty, now, we were speaking on it. Louis G was talking about how there were two teenagers that got into a Waymo.
1: Yep.
0: And they were shooting people with water guns and acting crazy.
1: Drinking.
0: Yeah, and drinking. And so the Waymo literally pulled them into a spot where they had to meet, and five police cars came. Mm-hmm. And pretty much arrested them.
1: Ratted them out, basically. Because there's somebody monitoring the Waymo.
0: So we're asking, if your car could snitch on you, what would it say? We're going to bring Terrence. Uh-oh. We're going to bring Terrence. Is this Terrence the champ?
2: Yes.
0: Oh, man. Bring Terrence the champ into the neighborhood. Terrence, hello.
3: Hello. Big boy.
0: What's going on, champ? Terrence the champ. Terrence, if your car could snitch on you, what would it say?
3: Man, it would call in and tell my wife he's smoking weed again while driving.
0: Yeah, amen. Let me tell you, bro. I'm so glad I didn't say it before you because I knew that's what your car would say. I knew.
3: It seems like every time I call you, my question, my answers be about the bud, man. So that's the only time I can call in.
0: Well, and that's what, and Terrence the champ, that's why we love you, Terrence.
4: Yeah,
0: you know what I'm saying? Terrence the champ. And when you go to hug him, you got a big fro, right? You could just smell the bud in his afro.
1: Yeah,
0: you gotta love him, man. Alrighty now. If your car could snitch on you, what would your car say?
4: Oh, my car would say that I'm doing too much. I'm over here trying to do my makeup, trying to put my hair up, eat a little bit, trying to get to places on time.
0: Hey, man, there's a couple right here. It says that your car would say that you're 5 minutes away and you haven't left the house yet.
1: Oh,
4: yeah, that's real.
0: Hey, man, or your car be like, I'm 5 minutes out. Your car be like, no, he's not.
4: No, he's not. Mine would say I use a GPS for like a location that I've been to 20 times.
0: Every time.
4: I use my GPS for everything.
0: Like, you
4: I
0: know your way
4: it.
0: Here.
4: Yeah.
0: Do you ever use it to come to work?
4: Absolutely. Every single day.
0: Really?
4: Yes.
0: That's
4: don't talk to me about freeways. Okay.
1: Oh, yeah.
0: That's crazy, God. Yeah. Man.
4: I know. It is kind of crazy.
1: My car would be like, you're eating that again?
4: Embarrassed, but like, hey, I'm keeping it real, okay?
5: Yeah, for real.
4: Don't judge me.
1: It took me a while to figure out like all the freeways, though.
4: Yeah, I've been trying.
1: Yeah, I was like 18.
4: I was like 18, yeah.
1: All right. It took me 2 months to figure it all out when I first went out here.
4: Well, good for you.
0: All right, yeah. Oh, look at the show off over here. He's like, I'm not even from here.
1: I got
0: away with it.
4: Yeah.
0: All right, now. Hit us up, Big Boy's Neighborhood.
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0: jamming 93.3 The Palm Beach's old school hip hop. Big Boy's Neighborhood. Big boy. If your car could speak and it could snitch on you, what would your car say? We're going to bring Katrina into the neighborhood to see what's going down with Katrina. Katrina. Hello.
1: Hello.
0: Hello there.
1: Big Boy.
0: Good morning to you, Katrina. Yeah. Katrina, if your car could snitch on you, what would your car say?
1: Well, first of all, my car, it's a pretty nice car, but I filled the tank up and it stayed full. In other words, my gas gauge is broken. So I lie about what gas I put in my car to my husband, so because the car doesn't tell him, of course, how much gas is in it. So we have to just rely on, you know, just how much did you put in. So I'll tell him, oh, I put 40 in there, and he'll get in it and then run out of gas.
0: Oh, man. So your gas gauge would be like, your car would be like, she lying, hon. She a liar.
2: Right. She been lying to
0: so your
2: she
0: gas gauge.
1: She didn't put nothing in me. Please help me. I'm thirsty. That's what my car would say.
0: And it's, your gas gauge is broken.
1: It's broken.
0: Hilarious.
1: One day I filled it up and it just stayed in full. So now it was $400 to get fixed. I was like, nah, we're going to figure out another plan.
0: Yeah. You're like, nah, I'll put that in the gas tank. Like, I can figure it out.
2: You know, Jesus, take the wheel.
0: Has anyone here ever ran out of gas?
3: Yes.
0: Oh my God. It's the craziest feeling,
3: it's
0: man.
3: Embarrassing.
0: Yeah, I've run out of gas a couple of times. I remember the first time I ran out of gas, I was just.
2: Oh, yeah.
0: Hitting the guy like, okay. Yeah.
4: So this is how it happened. Yeah.
0: So what's going on here?
2: Not right here.
0: Yeah, man.
2: Isn't that like a miracle when it happened right when you pull into a gas station?
0: Oh, yeah.
2: Like,
0: oh, yeah.
2: Hallelujah.
0: Yeah, yeah, man.
3: Acting like I didn't know. Like, girl, I knew I was running out of gas.
0: Yeah, man. Yeah. And my wife, Veronica, man, she's the gas police.
2: Oh, really?
0: Yeah. She get in your car and she's like, baby, put gas in your car. Oh, my God. Uh-huh. They're like, because with my car, anyone's car, you know how far you can go.
3: Yeah.
0: You know what I'm saying? Like, you know how far you can go.
2: I've done this before.
0: That's what my car would tell Veronica. My car would snitch and say, you know, he didn't fill up his tank.
3: Yeah.
2: Oh my
0: God. All right, now, if your car could snitch on you, what would your car say?
5: I think my girl's Myra's car would be like, yeah, it was your fault you were in an accident.
2: Uh-huh.
5: Oh, yeah. I know how you drive.
0: Yeah,
5: you're trying to beat your little ETA to the house. You're 6 minutes. Trying to break it down to 4 minutes.
0: Hey, man, if my daughter's car could speak and snitch on her, it would definitely be like, she didn't come straight home. You know what I'm saying? She didn't come straight home.
2: Stops,
0: oh my gosh, come on.
2: Yeah, if my girlfriend's car could speak, it would be like, you're so nosy. Why are you stopping to check the accidents? Like, why are you slowing down? You're nosy. Keep it going. What are you doing?
0: Keep your eyes on the road.
2: It's slowing down to see what other driver that was that messed up. Yeah.
0: Have you ever been in traffic? Like, oh, that's why everybody. That's why I slowed. Oh, everybody looking at this.
2: Watching that.
0: Yeah, man. If your car could snitch on you, what would it say? Hit us up, Big Boy's Neighborhood.

0: jamming 93.3. Big Boys Neighborhood, boy. Happy birthday, Ani! Happy birthday, Ani! Happy birthday to one of the sweetest people named Ani that I know. You know, you are the sweetest Ani that I know.
1: I'll take that. There's
0: there it is, man. Yeah. All righty. So, Ani, we're going to play your favorite phone taps. Okay, they're not your favorites. They just happen to fall on the schedule. This one right here, man, is where Luther calls to deliver a free paint job. You have paint in your house,
1: yeah,
0: right?
1: Yeah, that is my favorite.
0: Oh, well, there it is. Are you serious?
1: No.
0: But it is. This one, to get into it, man. This one right here is Ani's favorite phone tap for today because it's on the schedule.
2: Oh, yeah.
0: This is where Luther calls to deliver a free paint job. And the person on the other line not only have a problem with it being free, but also the time that they're coming out to paint. Oh. This is going to get into your phone tap on the 10s right here. Big Boy. Big Neighborhood. Boy.

0: Hello,
1: let's speak to
0: not in.
1: Could you leave a message?
0: Okay, shoot.
1: Tell them congratulations. She had filled out one of those little applications to get inside of a contest, and she was chosen as the grand prize winner to get the house painted.
0: Okay.
1: Yeah, did she tell you about this?
0: I had written one out, too.
1: Okay, well, we're going to send somebody by. We're just wondering what day should they come by to paint the apartment.
0: This is free, right?
1: The actual painting is free. The only thing that you would have to pay for is the paint per gallon. And there'll be a team of four painters there, and they work for $32 an hour.
0: And the painters?
1: Yes.
0: I didn't know we had to pay for the painters.
1: It'll probably be between $5,000 and $7,000.
0: You said everything was free.
1: I'm not here to argue with you. I was just calling to congratulate you guys.
0: You congratulating everybody or whatnot. We paying for the person to paint the motherfucker. And for the paint, you said, you told me everything was free.
1: Everything is free.
0: And no, it's not. What
1: yes,
0: I got
1: it
0: to
1: is.
0: For the painters.
1: You sound real ruffled, like I made you upset, and I didn't mean to make your punk this upset.
0: You say you didn't mean to make my punk upset, huh?
1: Yeah.
0: Ain't that a yeah. You believe that,
1: baby? Well, you sound, baby. You sound like it.
0: You can't judge a person by their voice.
1: I'm going to come down there.
0: But you did get me upset, though.
1: And I'm sorry about that.
0: All right. No problem,
1: and I apologize.
0: Baby. Okay, I tell you what. Tomorrow and Thursday.
1: All right, so they're going to be by on Saturday, and you guys owe us $7,000.
0: You crazy.
1: You're going to have four Latinos at your house on Saturday morning.
0: Clear that.
1: And if you don't pay them, they're going to whoop your ass if you don't pay them.
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0: the Palm Beach's old school hip hop gem in 93.3. And do continue to hang with us in the neighborhood. Hey, Jesus Sepulveda, what you got?
1: Fast food outside the U.S. tastes way much better.
0: I agree.
1: Everybody's talking about it, man.
0: Yeah, man.
1: We got to talk about it. Godfrey, the comedian Godfrey, he talked about it on his podcast.
0: Man, I can really say I feel the same way.
1: Yeah, me too.
0: Y'all continue to hang with us in the neighborhood. Big boy neighborhood.

0: 93.3. Big Boy Neighborhood. All righty now, Jesus Sepulveda's up in here. Jesus, hang loose. What you got?
1: Oh, man, comedian Godfrey has a podcast that, like, they were talking about how fast food outside...
0: Fast food?
1: Fast food outside of the U.S. is way much better.
2: When I was in Jamaica, they eat Kentucky Fried Chicken. It's big deal in Jamaica. Yeah, they say, yo, bomba, you might have eat the fried chicken. You ever go to KFC? I said, what? Kentucky Fried Chicken's like, you never had Jamaican KFC? You have to go. I went. I was like, yo, it's different.
3: Good. It's great.
2: Yo.
3: It's great.
2: And they say Trinidad is better. Uh-huh. The Jamaican KFC, listen, mm-hmm. I went twice. My boy Calvin Stiggy, he's like, you want to go to KFC? We're going to KFC. I said, what? For what? KFC? It's like, brother, this is better. Jamaican KFC. I go, mother. Because it goes, there's no chemicals. Everything natural. Mm. The corn, natural. Everything natural. The Jamaicans be mad lean.
4: Oh, yeah.
2: The fastest people on the planet.
3: Yeah. Usain Bolt.
2: Usain Bolt. Like, Kentucky Fried Chicken. Hold on.
0: Don't leave. Hey, man, that's real. Have you been out to places and you're like, man.
1: So when
0: I've been to KFC in Jamaica.
1: No way.
0: And it's better. And then their McDonald's is better. And they had like real, like even before, like they had McChicken because there's a lot of Rastafarians over there and they eat chicken. So they have some of the best chicken meals and McPizzas and everything over there, man. Yeah, same with Japan. Japan, their KFC is better than KFC here.
1: I want to try all the fast foods at other places like that because when I went to Montreal, that's the first thing they told me. They're like, yo, you got to check out the fast food. And I was like, all right. And then sure enough, dude, the patties were a little bit thicker, a little bit bigger. And I was like, man, this tastes like actual meat. What are they serving us in this country?
0: Man, I don't know. But we had soccer teams bringing in 2,000 pounds of their own food. Yeah. So they would eat this stuff here.
5: My dad always talks about
0: I'm going to blame it on the fast food industry. That's why I got the 500 pounds. I'm not taking any responsibility for myself.
1: Right.
3: It's valid.
0: For myself.
5: My dad always talks about how, like, when he first got here to the States, like, how Carl's Jr. was, like, favorite. Oh. And then, like, the other day he had a Whopper, not a Whopper, a Famous Star, and he was just like,
0: different.
5: It's not the same.
0: Carl's Jr. is still a good burger, but it's not.
5: Oh, yeah.
0: Hey, man, the sure Whopper at Burger King used to be so big and so good, man.
1: Me and my dad still talk about it to this day. He remembers, like how your dad says, like, no, I used to be bigger. No, I used to get full. Now I don't know what this is. Cardboard.
0: Yeah.
1: But we still ate it. You know what I mean? We still order
0: it. Yeah, I eat it right now.
1: Oh, yeah. 1,000%.
0: This isn't a protest. You know what I'm saying?
6: No, but yeah.
0: We're just talking.
6: I look at the 2-liter sodas from, like, the videos that my parents used to record, and I'm like, dude, they were huge.
0: Oh,
6: like,
0: yes.
6: But everything was
0: let
6: bigger.
0: Let me tell you, honey, 2 liters is 2 liters.
1: Yes.
6: Yeah.
0: Yeah, you know
6: but now I look at it now, and it's all, like, tiny.
0: Yeah, that's probably the 3-liter.
6: Yeah.
0: Because 2 liters,2 liters in 1980 is 2 liters in 1990.
6: The designs then.
1: It's just the design.
4: What's up here? 2 liters of soda or 2 liters of water?
1: No, but right. She did something right there.
0: Like, what weighs more, a pound of nails or a pound of feathers?
6: They're the same.
0: There it is. After this one, you know what I'm saying? After all the lead-in. Man. So you know what we need to do, man? We need to travel more.
1: Let's do it.
0: We need to travel more, man. Matter of fact, I got a taste for old school 2-liter. You know what I'm saying? Y'all continue to hang with us in the neighborhood. Big Boy neighborhood.
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0: The Palm Beach's old school hip hop jam in 93.3. Big Boy Neighborhood. Mariana in the neighborhood. Mari to the party. What you got?
1: So I found out something really interesting.
0: Okay.
1: And apparently, if you're bilingual, your brain is like a lot younger.
0: Really, though?
1: Like that. Yes.
0: Oh, bilingual brain.
2: The study that found people who speak multiple languages have brains that appear 6 to 13 years younger than people who speak only one language. Researchers compared brain scans between groups of multilingual people and people who only spoke one language. The more languages that people spoke, the younger their brains appeared. And the effect was even greater if they learned the languages earlier in life.
0: Cognitive.
1: Wow. Yeah.
0: Yeah. Cognitive skills. Go ahead now.
1: And I've been a bilingual queen since I was a little baby.
0: Really? No.
1: Yeah. Because Spanish was my first language. And then I went to school. I can't believe my parents, like, now that I look back, I'm like, they really dropped me off not knowing a lick of English. Like,
0: really, though?
1: Yeah, yeah, like, I'm like, how could you do that to me?
0: But you were born in the States.
1: I was born in the States.
0: Spanish was
1: my first language.
0: Yeah, in your household.
1: In my household.
0: Yeah,
1: and
0: man.
1: Still, like, I still speak Spanish with my parents. But it's like, it's crazy that, like, I had to learn how to speak English. And now that I look back, what?
3: No, I was just remembering.
0: Jesus, man.
3: No, I was just remembering a time where I remember my mom struggling, and I was picking up on English. So I was in third grade, and I was just kind of like, why is
1: confused?
3: She struggling? It's like, I have it. And I'm like, yo, what's wrong with this lady? Like, you know how to order pizza? It's like, yo, you want a large pepperoni? Yeah. Come on, lady, get to it.
0: I got it.
1: Yeah. And then, like, having us, like, translate the letters, like, I'm like, bro, I don't know what this
0: means.
1: Hey,
0: dude, what about, like, growing up, my sister Sherelle, she spoke Spanish.
1: Oh,
0: she was a Spanish speaker in our house. And now my kids, of course, they're fluent.
1: Yeah,
0: you know what I'm saying? They're fluent in Spanish. But yeah, it's you like even with my kids, I was like, hey Chula, tell them this.
1: That's so cool.
0: And Louis, is English your first language or second?
4: Spanish. Yeah, I think Spanish in the household was the number one thing. But I learned English quick.
0: But you were born in Mexico, correct?
4: Yeah, I was born in Mexico. But I learned English
0: really
4: quick.
0: Yeah.
1: You should have taken that.
3: English.
0: Yeah,
3: I know that one.
0: Yeah, man.
3: Hey, shut up, okay?
0: Yeah.
3: That's the only English word I know.
0: Yeah.
3: Hey, man,
0: he was like, damn.
3: Damn it.
0: Nah, it's English.
4: Not English.
0: Hey, dude, all his ride home, he'd be like, English. I say, and then you got to try to convince people. Yeah. I don't know how to say English. Yeah. I say English all the time.
1: Right.
0: Oh, my God. I write in English. I speak in English.
4: I text in English.
0: Yeah, man. Hey, when you're watching like a TV show, right?
4: Yeah.
0: And it's in Spanish.
4: Yeah. Mm-hmm.
0: And then they have like the subtitles.
4: Yeah.
0: Are you reading or are you in Spanish or are you in English?
4: No, I'm reading the English subtitles.
0: Okay.
1: Yeah.
0: What about when you watch fights, right? And they have the interpreter. Because Veto always be like, he's not saying that.
4: Yeah. Oh, yeah.
1: Oh, my God. Veto gets
3: every time.
0: He's not saying that.
1: That's so funny.
0: Yeah. And especially when it's long.
4: Oh, yeah.
1: Yeah.
0: And then you gotta, damn, I got to summarize this.
1: Right, yeah.
0: All righty now. But younger brains.
1: Yeah.
3: Yes.
0: All righty. Y'all continue to hang with us in the neighborhood. Big Boys Neighborhood.

0: jamming 93.3 The Palm Beach's old school hip hop. Big Boy Neighborhood Louis G is up in here. What up, Ludo?
1: So Complex put this up that I really like, bro, because if people are like frustrated with rap or anything, you really got to see about all the albums that have kind of been dropped in 2026. Right. And they kind of made a list of like some of the best ones that have been dropped already. And if you really go down the list, there's some good music out there, bro. Like kicking it off with like Don Toliver.
0: Yes, sir.
1: Octane. Like if you haven't heard that album, I think it's a good album. Okay. I haven't really like after like E85, I started listening to Don Toliver more. It was so weird. Like it finally hit. I was like, dog, this is dope.
2: Do you get it?
1: Yeah, and then I finally get it. And then I finally listen to the album a little more and it's on my playlist now. And I'm like, okay.
3: He got an amazing tour.
1: I like Don Toliver, dog. It's pretty dope, bro. But even J. Cole, The Fall Off, the album's still there. Yeah, don't forget about Baby Keem Casino.
2: Oh, yeah.
1: Right? You got Isaiah Rashad. It's been awful. I don't know if you've heard, obviously, Kehlani. Kehlani's album.
0: Oh, my God.
1: Great right now, right? So these are some of them on the list. And obviously, coming in at number one, it's Drake with Iceman.
0: Drake?
4: Yeah, man. Yep.
0: One of the best, but not the one for me.
3: I would see in an overall broad stroke, if they had like a vote or a poll, I would see people giving it to Drake.
1: This is kind of more of a reminder of like what's so, like if you're frustrated with hip hop, go back to these albums and listen to it, which I like, because they did this list like about a month and a half ago or something like that. But French Montana,
3: so they're doing hip hop and like hip hop and kind of R&B,
1: albums and stuff. You know which one I listened to the other day after a French Montana and the new song and everything that's happening with him and Max B? The Coke Wave.
3: Oh, really?
1: 3.5 The Narcos.
3: You went back?
1: Yeah, I was like, there's some new music to listen to, but Vince Staples' Crybaby was on the list.
3: Oh.
1: That little punk like era thing that he had going on. It's kind of random.
2: I didn't get a chance to listen to it.
1: Get a chance to see that. But at 25, which they rank, was Ye and Bully.
3: Pretty low. Man, they got something against Ye.
1: Yeah, I think so, right?
3: If Ye came in at 25.
1: And Don't Be Dumb came in at 14 with ASAP Rocky. That's what they were putting it at.
3: Damn, that's crazy that Ye came in at 25.
1: Yeah, that's where they put him.
3: They better not show that to Ye.
1: Yep.
3: Yeah, they show that to Ye. It's on.
2: Yeah,
3: it's going to be a problem.
1: Recently, like on the 3rd, July 3rd, Ken Carson dropped Experiment.
3: Yeah, man.
1: I don't know what it is with Ken Carson.
3: He's a good dude, too.
1: Yeah.
3: I love Ken Carson.
1: I have all my little cousins hitting me up for every single time this guy's on tour in Los Angeles or whatever area they're in.
2: He's making an impact.
3: Yeah, we gotta bring him in, man. I was off the time when he wanted to come in.
1: Oh, that's what's up.
3: Yeah, and I was like, we get you back in. But shout out to Ken Carson. Yeah, my daughter made sure she tried to book him.
2: Period.
3: Yeah, she's like, Dad. I was like, baby, it's already going down. Thank you, show booker. Man, y'all continue to hang with us in the neighborhood. Big boy neighborhood.
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0: Palm Beach's old school hip hop gem in 93.3. Big Boys Big Neighborhood. Boy. All righty now. Jesus Sepulveda's up in here. Jesus, hang loose. What you got? You good over there?
1: Yeah.
2: Jamie Foxx.
1: Yes.
2: Okay.
1: My God, dude.
0: He was so busy talking off air.
1: Yes. Right. I was throwing. Yeah. She got me worked up of an argument.
0: Yeah.
1: No, this is fun. We're going to go somewhere fun because we had an argument over here on the side. But somewhere fun. Dude, Jamie Foxx, you know, he's a blast. He's a fun guy. I feel like Jamie Foxx is so, like, he's known for the parties and hanging out.
3: Yeah.
1: And he throws these great parties.
0: Oh, yeah, man.
1: And he did them on 4th of July. And I thought it was great. He had a break down that song, the Gang Gang song, that he's famous for.
4: Mercedes needs to move. There's also a Nissan on the property that's not blocking anything, but we just need to get it off the property. It's making us look bad. Right? So, I'm joking about that. Whatever car you came in, we know that you came with love. Happy 4th of July!
0: Hearing that, I wasn't invited today.
1: Yeah, dude,
0: Gang Gang
1: party. Yeah, but you know he does do this little trend, the song, the Gang Gang.
0: Oh,
1: you know?
0: My God,
1: he made it more famous than I think that the song was.
0: It's like one of those things where even when Tyler was here,
1: she wasn't
0: even talking about just Chef Boy. She was talking about Jamie Foxx and what that song is like because Jamie Foxx uses it everywhere.
4: I do not gang bang. I'm not affiliated. I just with the song. Can I just dance? And to be honest with you, I'm a gangster at the first part of the song. But then I turn into a little when the dance part. I be yelling out, gang, gang.
5: Say what?
4: Do you gang, gang?
5: Say,
4: I be outside with my gang, gang.
5: Yeah.
4: Show your gang sign if you gang, gang.
5: What?
4: I be outside with my gang. I'm gonna lose for all that. What the? I be yelling out, gang, gang, but I don't gang, bang. Please don't run up on me with that bang, bang. I'm just an R&B. I just
0: sang.
4: The only thing I'm popping is that champagne.
6: Hey.
4: And my rolling double R Cully with the stars in it. I keep the windows tinted. It's a star in it. From LA to New York to Mars with it. Black girls or white girls, they all with it. Because I love them black, brown, Puerto Rican, and Haitian, Indian, Asian. I love the Jamaican. She's with the quick. Take them all on vacation. I got this ice on me, but I'm not immigration. She said she want to dance in the south of France and let her big ass float. She said, how? I said, don't worry about it, bitch. I got a boat. And I'll be yelling out, gang, gang.
0: Hey, man, is that a remix that's coming
1: for
0: something?
1: Real? I don't know.
0: Or something I haven't heard?
1: Nah, he just went, you know, off the cuff. He's having a vibe. He's having a vibe.
0: Really? I don't know if that's off the cuff.
1: Over something, but dude, that's so dope, man.
3: Yeah.
1: I know, man. That party looked off the chain. Dude, I wish I was invited, man.
0: Yeah, same. You know what I'm saying?
3: I love that he started off with, you know, gang bang.
0: Let it be known. I'm out here. You know what I'm saying? I do dip these streets, so I don't want nobody to put nothing on me. Big Boy Neighborhood.

jamming 93.3 The Palm Beach's old school hip hop. Big Boy's Neighborhood Phone Tap on the Tens, ladies and gentlemen. This one is credit fraud. This Luther calls a hotel to complain about charges made to his credit card. This is going to get into your phone tap on the Tens right here. Big Boy's Neighborhood.

0: question?
1: Yes, I was calling about some charges that I have on my visa statement.
0: And when were you here?
1: That's the problem. I wasn't there.
0: Oh, what were the charges for?
1: The charges, they say, is for a suite.
0: Okay, and your name is?
1: My name is Luther Lufay.
0: Okay.
1: It says they have a list of things, golfing, $119, rental of some swimming. And it's a secured credit card. A credit card only good for $300. And these people go and spend four. Now, I couldn't spend $5,000. This is ridiculous.
2: Hello, sir?
1: Yes, ma'am.
2: I'm the credit manager.
1: Oh, Lord, have mercy.
2: Okay.
1: I'm hyperventilating.
2: $5,000. They did take advantage of you.
1: Yes, they did. And I feel like somebody just put me over a log and made me squint like a pig. Cool. This make you want to leave your card at the house.
2: Well,
1: and I carry my card around. I like to open up my wallet and show people that I've made it. Bam, I've made it. A credit card is a sign of you being up there amongst the people with good credit.
2: Mm-hmm.
1: On here, it says that I paid $300 for a giraffe, a crystal giraffe. I'm not going to buy no giraffe.
2: It's a typical situation that has happened.
1: When I opened up the mail, I said loud. I said, look at this bill. These trying to charge us a new
2: I would suggest if these individuals...
1: That should let you know right there. Anybody that's spending money as frivolous... That's spending money as...
2: There's a lot of frivolous people out there.
1: Look at this. 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This person living like a king. And here I am struggling.
2: That's what they do.
1: Oh, God. Boy, when you down, they just want to kick you.
2: Well,
1: don't get up. Stay down.
2: I apologize for you.
1: Well, I thank you for your time.
2: It's a scary world.
1: Bull.
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0: Jamming 93.3. And do continue to hang with us in the neighborhood. Mariana, what you got?
1: Oh, I love this. Rihanna gave a fan who's battling cancer a fool moment at a grocery store.
0: Man, I love that. Grocery store? Yeah. All right, y'all continue to hang with us in the neighborhood. Big boy neighborhood.

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1: The Palm Beach's old school hip hop jamming 93.3. Big Boys Neighborhood. Alrighty now, Louis G is up in here. What up, Lou Dawg?
2: Kai Cenat is back after 9 months of not streaming, bro.
1: Yeah, man.
2: Yeah, so 9 months after not streaming, he finally came back. He's doing his whole streamer university for another year. So this is his second year doing it. So he now has announced like the class of 2026. And imagine how many applications this dude must have got for streamer university. And I love the whole lead up to it where he was doing like pulling up to different cities and doing like in-person auditions. I thought was funny. There was a lot of comedians who were pulling up, a lot of influencers and stuff like that. But he did it on his live. He went on YouTube and Twitch on both and did the whole presentation of who is going to be accepted. And as soon as the person he would like rip off the name that their name was on the board, he would like live chat with them instantly. One of the directors that's going to be in the class of 2026 at the university is none other than our friend.
3: Musical arts with the one and only T-Pain.
1: Oh, that's
3: music.
1: Dope.
3: Anybody loves a studio. If anybody want to make songs. You know, we had an SU anthem last year. So those who like rapping and going crazy, T-Pain will be there to book that studio session for you to go crazy, all right? If you are in his club, okay?
1: That's dope. That's hell of a kickoff. Yeah.
2: Musical arts is going to be one of the directors. Also, Lizzo's going to be one of the professors there. I don't know exactly what she's going to be doing, but she's going to be teaching some type of class.
1: Go ahead now.
2: But like I said, I love when they were calling these people. You got to figure they're making these announcements. Everybody who kind of put in an application was probably waiting and hanging. And then Alina was one of the participants that got accepted.
3: The next Jimmy University 2026 student is Alina Meng. Alina Meng.
2: He looks
3: congratulations!
2: And then they go live.
3: Oh my god!
1: Oh, that's dope.
2: So sick. That's her family celebrating.
1: Hey man,
2: bro.
1: Do you think that they could have been excited?
2: Yeah,
1: show some excitement. You got to chosen.
2: Oh my god!
1: What's really going on?
2: But think about it. How exciting that is, bro. And there's another guy named Max we went up to, bro. Listen to what he says. He's like, "We're going to college."
3: Yusuf is in. Yusuf is in, ladies and gentlemen.
1: They all clapping.
4: We all go to college.
1: Hey, streaming university.
2: That's true.
3: Next.
1: My man said, USC got nothing on me. Hey, man, but you know how he was taking the names and announcing the names and everything? There was that one man that I was telling you about, Dream Doll Bree.
2: He
1: pulled her name off, announced her name, and then the chat started telling her, bro, she just got murdered. And that's the way that he found out. He was like, he was live, and he was like, wait, Dream Doll? And yeah, so he announced it, took the name down. Everything, bro. When the chat was like, yo, and he was like, she got murdered. Yeah. She got murdered. Like, that's the way he found out was on the line. Do you see the story there?
2: No.
1: Yeah. If you peep it out, man, if you peep it out, let me know when you pull it up.
2: I saw Dream Doll Bree that stuns Kai Cenat during live stream. Yeah.
1: Yeah. Yeah, man.
5: Wow.
1: It was
5: that's
1: crazy
5: terrible.
1: Watching that unfold because you know when you're live when you're doing this thing.
5: Live,
1: believe that. Do continue to hang out with us in the neighborhood, man.

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1: Big Boys Neighborhood.
0: All righty, now, Jesus Sepulveda is up in here, man. Oh. World Cup controversy continues.
1: Oh, man, everybody's outraged about the call that was made on Egypt at the Argentina game, man. I was like, what's the problem?
0: Oh, my God.
2: I think it's re-refereeing a game that just simply doesn't need to be re-refereed. Why do we need video review interfering and taking away all power from the man in the middle? Mm. He's got the whistle. He saw the play. He chose not to award it. He clearly didn't see the little touch on the toenail. Give me a freaking break, man. Mm. It's a disgraceful decision, and video review needs to be very careful because we're going to have to change our rules at some point. It's interfering far too much in our game, and I don't want to see what could have been one of the greatest goals in World Cup history taken away for a decision of a tap of a toe that happened 15 seconds before the ball ends up in the back of the net. An absolute disgrace for Egyptian football, for our game. I'm not even anything near Egyptian football. I don't even follow it. But I feel very sorry for Egyptian football after that type of a decision. Mm. Take nothing away from Argentina coming back. Mad respect. But that was a disgrace for me.
0: Man, and yeah, you got to think, Conor McGregor has a fight this weekend, and he weighed in on that. He is upset.
1: You should be talking about the Conor,
0: okay,
1: right?
0: That wasn't Conor McGregor. Yeah, right. Sound like him, though.
1: Yeah, but I just think I agree. I mean, I feel bad for Egypt, but it's still a game. I mean, Argentina's still going to play. They're still going to try to win, and which they did. They were down.
0: The VR, the video replay.
1: Right.
0: Is that what made the decision? So, yes. Like how he was saying, to kind of take it out the power of the officiators?
1: Yes, pretty much. And I mean, the president of FIFA's already getting attacked. He's already getting, told certain things, and he's responding to all this, and he told everybody to chill.
0: All right.
1: That was his response.
3: That's what Trump told him. Just tell him to chill. Yeah.
4: Chill, relax. We work on everything.
0: He came out the gate saying chill.
4: Chill, relax.
5: Really?
4: We work on everything. We try to solve everything.
6: You say people should chill and relax about these situations, but you've got one of the world's top referees told he can't enter the United States, sent back home, accused of having links with suspected terror organizations. We have Mexico having to change their training, Iran having to change their training base here to Mexico. We have fans and journalists from a number of countries who aren't able to attend this World Cup because of travel bans or visa restrictions. Yeah. Are you embarrassed, therefore, by what actually has come to pass? And do you have to accept that you've lost some control of your own tournament here?
4: And when I say to chill, I don't mean to chill and do nothing. I mean to trust us that we are working behind the scenes. We are trying to understand, and there are things we can know, things we cannot know, things we are told, things we are not told, and we always try to make the situation as positive as possible and to find solutions.
0: It's a lot of smears and smudges this year, bro.
1: It's a little weird, but, you know, just chill, I guess.
0: No.
1: Come on.
7: Think about it, bro.
1: Listen, at the end of the day, Messi played a good game. He scored. You can't take that from him. Nobody gave him that. So,
0: but you don't think also that it changes the momentum of the game? Because certain games where it's like it kind of take you out of it, and not that they're not professionals, but it can change the tone and the momentum of a game.
1: But I mean, everybody's always going to complain about, hey, this isn't good. Oh, this isn't like, but that's the game right now. That's the game that we're playing right now. A lot of people complain about, like, the ref didn't see that call. He made the bad call, but now we have the VR, and they're trying to make it better.
0: And now we're not happy with VR.
1: Exactly. Stop complaining. You should have just played a better game. Stop them.
8: I do.
1: You were up 2-0.
5: Let him talk.
8: I do think that, after being up 2-0, maybe the game plan should have been different and parked the bus and played defense, and done anything in their power to just stop these guys, right? And not just complain about everything. But you got to figure, in the beginning of this whole thing, they put Argentina on one side, and then they put Brazil, France, Spain, England, Portugal, Belgium, and Germany on the other side. Yeah. So Argentina will never see them.
0: Yeah,
8: they can't. I've never played any of those powerhouses.
1: That's crazy. That's crazy. But you know,
8: how's it possible?
0: Looking out
5: so
0: for their boy.
5: Stand 10 toes down.
1: Step your game up. That's all I'm saying. Messi, baby. Messi, Mexico.
8: Got his ass.
5: I just feel bad for the Egypt guys because they were cute.
0: I ain't mad at you. You know what I'm saying? I ain't mad at you.
5: They played a good game, though. I didn't watch most of it.
0: There it is. How did you watch most of it? We're all in the same interview. Big Boys Neighborhood.
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0: character, exact same story. It's just live action. Somehow they got like 30-some% on Rotten Tomatoes. Now that doesn't mean a lot, right? Because there's people who take movie critiques way too far. Then when, you know, the public sees it, they're like, nah, that's crazy. This is amazing. Just like Michael. I think the Michael movie, it had like a very criticizing rating at first, but then once people saw it, they fell in love with it. So don't let that keep you from seeing Moana the live action. That's out this Friday. So tune in, got Bone Thugs. Chris Brown's on the way.
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1: 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I don't know what to do.
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2: 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Way over town.

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1: I was already kind of caught off guard and relieved and happy when we learned that we're getting a Cheetah Girls reboot. On top of that, a live action adaptation of The Magic School Bus. So what else can be rebooted? Well, I just spoke about this literally last week. If you did not have cable, or maybe you just were a PBS kid, you stayed a little later after watching Arthur and Wishbone. Well, they're trying to bring back Zoom. Do you remember Zoom? That it was kind of like all that, but like educational. If I could put it in the words. Stay tuned. I got 21 questions up next. We'll get it to Eminem on the way.
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1: Now, Moana is one, which is crazy, that I will miss. 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I used my ticket for this year. Let's see

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Guaranteed Human.

0: You're home for Big Boy's Neighborhood in the Morning. 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Chime in on a free on Herb Radio live stream, our station at the Red Mic. And chime in, what you gonna do with $1,000? Because we got another shot coming back as soon as next Monday, the 13th. You just gotta listen for those keywords under those end for your shot to win the bag. Stay tuned to got T.I. straight ahead. We'll do Mario on the way. Plus, who else got added to the Chris Brown Usher tour? A few with Nick's.
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1: So I've been hearing mixed reviews about the Chris Brown Usher tour. It has not come my way yet, but I will say that with both of them going on tour, so

The Palm Beach's old school hip hop jam in 93.3. So what we're seeing with the Chris Brown and Usher R&B tour. So Usher 2, he's on air. At first, they added Mario and Eric Bellinger to come out. And they have their own segments, but they also do background vocals and dancing for Chris Brown. Then they added Tank. And I was like, okay, Tank, I can see maybe I deserve. All right, got it. But now, rumor, my industry friend,

0: 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So it's actually going to be a surprise. So make sure if they're coming near you, you get tickets to as many cities as you can to see the newest addition. So Tootie got Naughty by Nature and Usher up next.
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1: See, I ain't got no kids. I'm the rich auntie, 100%. I got two Frenchies that, in my opinion, sometimes cost more than kids, okay? 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Enter those keywords in. That's going to be your shot to win the bag. It's Asher and Tui's on air. Stay tuned. I got Hope up next. We'll do Drake after that. Don't move.
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0: hip-hop. So the big news on my social media this week was Stream University, Kai Cenat, and who he allowed to join. There's a lot of back and forth about him really just adding his friends. He really, what Stream University is, according to him, is somewhere where he can share and educate people on how to make the most out of their streaming careers, like him, right? But then also somewhere where they're supposed to actually get real advice and also exposure and collab and meet other people. But he only invited, well, not only, but majority invited his friends and people that are already somewhat famous, like the singer Queen Naija and Dream Doll, who's a rapper. She was on Love & Hip Hop. Like, these people already have followings, right? So that's what a lot of people are outraged about. So, too, we're getting to Usher. I got Black up next.
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0: Nation's old school hip hop jam in 93.3. That man, well, one of them, Snoop Dogg, he will be performing live at our iHeartRadio Music Festival, returning to Las Vegas September 18th and 19th. Make sure that you get your tickets. I believe Friday is all sold out. Because that's a day of BTS. Oh, yeah. It's all genres. So you can literally bring anybody who likes any type of music and they will enjoy themselves. Okay. But yeah, so returning to Vegas, to make sure that you get your tickets, AXS.com. Let's do John, Casey, and JoJo up next.
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1: I know I read a story that said allegedly Miss Cole was trying to file an appeal of his guilty plea, which I... Can you do that? Can you do... Maybe you can't. I ain't no lawyer. I've never heard of that happening. But he has been sentenced to 20 years in a Louisiana state prison. Currently, he's in Angola. And I believe that's where See Murder also is. But he is in a single unit cell because of his celebrity status. But hey, if we learn more about him appealing his guilty plea or his, you know, whatever, we'll let you know. Say to the guy, Ice Cube, we'll do Mariah up next. It's Asher Tuiz.
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0: 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I'm still watching back Essence Fest, their tribute they did to Aaliyah. Because it was so perfect. All right, speaking of, I got Ari, that somebody up next. 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

Jamming 93.3, the Palm Beach's old school hip hop. What's up, Brian G? Rolling with you on a Thursday, almost to the weekend. Got the hills in about 4 minutes. It's DJ Kool.

0: Palm Beach's old school hip hop jam at 93.3. What's up? It's Brian Cheat hanging out with you on a Thursday, almost to the weekend. Got your throwbacks on the way. Snoop Dogg with Akon, I Wanna Love You. Got Shanice, I Love Your Smile, and Game of 50 Cent, How We Do. 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

Your home for Big Boys Neighborhood in the morning. It's Jam at 93.3. Brian G, hanging out with you on a Thursday. Got Usher, You Make Me Wanna. In about 4 minutes, Jermaine Dupri is hot. He says Sony Music owes him some money for Usher and a bunch of other artists to the tune of 18 mil in about 8 minutes.

0: Jamming 93.3. Brian G hanging out with you on a Thursday. Got your throwbacks on the way. Got Blackstreet, No Diggity, Outkast with Hey Ya, and DMX with A Party Up. Jermaine Dupri, I've been working with a lot of artists, including Usher, since way back in the day, and he says he ain't being paid for it properly. Filed an $18 million lawsuit against Sony Entertainment, said he has not received the proper royalties from Usher, Mariah Carey, Escape, Crisscross, and this goes all the way back to 1992 when they first signed So So Def with Sony Music. They said they didn't really uncover it until 2023, so that's why the lawsuit's being filed now. I don't know. If you're short paying me for 30 plus years, I'm probably going to notice it, especially to the tune of $18 million.
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Your home for Big Boys Neighborhood in the morning. It's Jam at 93.3. Brian G, hanging out with you on a Thursday. Got your throwbacks on the way. Fugees, Ready or Not. Juvenile, Soulja Slim, Slow Motion, and Notorious B.I.G. with Hypnotize. Clip floating around from an episode of Angel Reese's podcast that dropped last year. She had Cam Newton on the Unapologetically Angel podcast. And she was talking about dating, and he asked her point blank, would you date a man who made less than you do? And she said, she said, I have a standard of what I live up to and how I live my life. And as long as you can meet up to that standard, meet my expectations, then yeah. So basically, as long as you can afford to do the stuff that she want to do, which means you probably got to make a little bit more. So how does that dynamic work? Are you cool in a relationship where your significant other makes more than you do? My wife and I kind of like are on a roller coaster over our 20s.

0: plus years together. Some years I make more, some years she makes more because she does real estate. So sometimes she has more than me, sometimes I have more than her. And basically, whoever has the most at the time is who pays. We don't split things 50-50. I know some people do that. So how do you deal with it in your relationship? And is it cause problems when someone makes a lot less or a lot more than the other person? Hit me up. Instagram, Facebook, X at The Brian Grimes. 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

0: 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Is it an issue in a relationship when one person makes a lot more than the other person? So, Natalia, you make more than your husband.
1: About double.
0: And how does that work out for y'all?
1: We just pull everything together, and I manage all the money.
0: I don't have a problem with that. So y'all put all y'all's money together, even though your money is double his money, and you just manage it.
1: Exactly. Now, if he wants to make, like, a big purchase, he's more likely to consult me.
0: So he has to ask for permission to spend money?
1: Not necessarily. I just think he doesn't.

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3: 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Well, I'm in need. Yes, it's a trifling friend indeed. 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Way over town.

0: Jamming 93.3. What's up, Brian G? Rolling with you on a Thursday. Got your throwbacks on the way. Dr. Dre and Eminem, Forgot About Dre. Nelly and E.I. and TLC, No Scrubs. Angel Reese and a resurfaced podcast clip said she needs a man that makes at least what she makes, if not more, for the relationship to work. So I want to know if your significant other makes a lot more or a lot less than you. Is it an issue, Jennifer?
1: Well, my husband and I have been married 13 years. We were together for 7 before that. So we've been together like 20 years. And I make about twice as much as he does. And I think part of why it's okay is we got married when we were both, you know, established independently. Like, he did his thing, I did mine. And so when we got married, what we ended up doing is both keeping our own individual checking and savings accounts and then opening a joint account.
0: Okay.
1: And that way we each have the same amount going into our joint account weekly, and that covers mortgage, utilities, etc. So he's definitely more of a saver. I'm more of a spender, so it works out well for me.
0: Wait now, hold up, because you said you make double what he makes, but y'all contribute equally to the joint account to split the bills.
1: Well, that's what's interesting. Since even when we were dating, he's always been a very, split it 50-50 kind of person, which... It's okay, but sometimes I do wish he'd just, surprise me with a vacation or, you know... We do something where I didn't have to pay 50%.
0: But you make double what he makes. You should be paying more than 50%.
1: Yeah, I guess I should be grateful on that.
0: Absolutely, you should be grateful. In fact, he should be paying less than you're paying. You should be paying more than 50%.
1: Don't let him know that.
0: I ain't trying to mess up your happy home, but you don't want your husband talking to me.
1: Oh, that's funny.
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3: The quarterfinals are here. Norway's Erling Haaland says Saturday's match against England will have more meaning facing teammates and rivals from the English Premier League.
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3: 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The winner will face the winner of tomorrow's Spain-Belgium match.
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0: Jamming 93.3, the Palm Beach's old school hip hop. Brian G, hanging out with you on a Thursday. Got throwbacks on the way. Got 50 Cent, 21 questions. Mariah Carey, Always Be My Baby, and Ludacris, What's Your Fantasy? Well, Team USA out of the World Cup. Although the most people in history watched a soccer match in the U.S., the World Cup game where we lost 4-1 to Belgium. But that doesn't mean we're not celebrating the World Cup. In fact, in Atlanta, they're doing it big. They're going to throw the largest free World Cup finals watch party in the Southeast. And Ludacris is going to perform. So even though Team USA, not part of it, although that would have been nice, Ludacris is going to perform at Piedmont Park in Atlanta. The largest finals World Cup watch party in the Southeast. You can keep up with the World Cup, minus Team USA. All the matches, play-by-play, lots of commentary and discussion, always free on the iHeartRadio app.
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0: You're home for Big Boys Neighborhood in the morning. It's jamming 93.3. What's up, Brian G? Rolling with you on a Thursday. Got your throwbacks on the way. Usher and Alicia Keys, My Boo. Got Naughty by Nature, Hip Hop Array, and T.I., whatever you like, T.I. just closed out the Essence Festival, the three-day festival at the Superdome. He performed along with the Louisiana Philharmonic Orchestra. So T.I., but with an orchestra of playing all the background music, reworked a bunch of his stuff. ASAP, Stand Up. Also, of course, did Whatever You Like, Bring Him Out, drop something off the new Kill the King album, Let Him Know. So three nights all wrapped up with T.I. and an orchestra. If you want to check out some highlights from the festival, they're on our website.
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5: U.S. Soccer says Christian Pulisic suffered a microfracture in his right leg when the team was eliminated Monday. 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

0: jamming 93.3. What's up, Brian G? Hanging out with you on a Thursday. Almost to the weekend. Throwbacks on the way. Jeremiah and YG, don't tell him. Got Eminem and Lose Yourself, a Notorious B.I.G., Puffy and Mace, Mo Money, Mo Problems. There's a video floating around on social media of Diddy out doing his daily walk. So apparently he gets some outside time in prison. He does a daily walk from 1 to 3 p.m. as long as the weather cooperates. He's looking like he's lost a little bit of weight. He's in some pretty good shape. He's got a little gray on the goatee, but nice that Diddy is getting his steps in while he's listening to music on his tablet and walking the facility.
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3: 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Lionel Messi will look to increase his lead in the race for the Golden Boot.
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Shaggy, it wasn't me. Dolan White checking in on this Thursday evening. 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

0: 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Outkast, so fresh, so clean. Dola White hanging with you on this Thursday evening. I've got requests out of Wave and Nelly and Kelly Dilemma, plus Jay-Z, the Hard Not Life ghetto anthem coming up as well. Right now, it's time to crash out. 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Rochelle, what you crashing out about?
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0: 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I would imagine help is very nice when it comes to children, though. But I can only dream. Anyway, keep crashing out. 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

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It is time for round one, a random ass trivia for no damn reason, for absolutely nothing. 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I'm Montel Jordan. This is how we do it on the way.

0: 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Who is this?
1: It's Rodney.
0: Rodney, are you ready to play random-ass trivia for no damn reason, for absolutely nothing?
1: Yes, sir.
0: All right, here's how it works. I'm going to ask you a random-ass trivia question. If you get the answer wrong, you win absolutely nothing. However, you get the answer right, you also win absolutely nothing. Do you understand?
1: Yes, sir.
0: All right, Rodney, here's your question. 50 Cent's classic, Get Rich or Die Trying, went platinum how many times?
1: 9.
0: I don't know if you guessed that or if you just knew it. Either way, you're correct. Congratulations, Rodney. You did it. You won.
1: Yes, sir.
0: You won absolutely nothing, but you got the answer right. You made your family proud. That's what matters most. Thank you so much for playing, homie.
1: All right.
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